0: Pour mon week-end, moi j'ai choisi Canal FM, le son de la nouvelle génération.
1: No matter what you're going through, I know that you can stand. For your life is in His hands.

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0: And all your friends and loved ones.
1: And all your friends and loved ones.
0: They're nowhere to be found.
1: Are nowhere to
0: remember,
1: be
0: remember,
1: found.
0: Remember, there is a friend.
1: Remember, there's a friend in Jesus.
0: Oh, I love him, I love him.
1: Who will wipe your tears away?
0: I know he will. And if
1: your heart is broken,
0: this is all you have to do.
1: Lift your hands.
0: Oh, come on and worship with me. Say it. Come on.
1: Oh, I know that I can make it.
0: Don't you give up.

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Agbetan le titre. I love Togo music. Agbetanjo. 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Obe le koko koro be lawa. 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We're famous. We're famous. It's a fact of my being.

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2: Mege.
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2: Mege.
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0: 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Where?
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1: Mete me follow.
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0: Benoit, Benoit.
1: 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Mete Benoit.
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1: Yoko, ahoy, Jouare.
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1: Oh,
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1: About a young lady, I say.
0: Macaria,
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2: I'm going to go to the house.
1: I'm going to go to the house. 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
3: I'm going to go to the house.
2: That don't back in the menu.
3: I get the call. 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
0: Ah, de toi. Je crois de toi, Gedjahane. 86 85 35.
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1: See, I've been watching you for a while. 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

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I know you're thinking, yo, it sounds like a lullaby, right? 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
1: But I understand why. 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

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Ewea, and look in here, if you put in a mewa, and what you talk of a bear hack when we put a fee. Talk of a bear hack when we put a fee. So a simba, talk of a bear toy, the inti amakele word difference among what I want to know. Talk of a bear toy, Yamea, a Sakomea. Talk of a mess up with a mess of Danny, Cossibe with toe. Cossibe, and Yamaka, the soccer and young bad Dimash. Wa dimpome nya le dimpome ya moya ke kama America be fi omi sopa se considerable be enya ka le be si ala so wole kedenam

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